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0: NCNT for SNT BOS 5 with Squad Paramedic 5 Chest Pain, San Ysidro Health, 120 Town Center Parkway. Patient will be in triage, 1 Charlie 1 Echo Break, and San Miguel for Engine 16 with AMR traffic related incident. Osage Street cross of Park Brook Street, command 1 Charlie 1 Echo, vehicle versus pedestrian.
1: Gulf Park 46.
2: So we're just getting we're already at Crestwood. We're not finding anything. We're going to jump on eastbound at the 8 and see if we can see anything stopped. I don't see anything in this general facility. We looked on the both on-ramp and off-ramps at Crestwood.
3: Yeah, this is going to be on the Manzanita Indian Reservation, so you're going to take Crestwood all the way down to Manzanita, and we're going to take a left at that four-way intersection.
2: I copy. I'll look for you on the tablet command.
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2: 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Traffic accident. 6 Echo, 6 Fox Trot. 1302 East Plaza Boulevard, Pika, Cross Streets, L Avenue, and North Ave. National City Engine 34. 6 Echo, 6 Fox Trot.

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0: 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Somebody left in 22 minutes, 440 bleeding. 1761, Augusta Court, 1 Charlie Echo.
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1: 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He's going to be transported right now to Skip's Mercy as a major. 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
0: 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This is going to be the alley between Florida and 12.
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1: 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When you guys get in the area, you're going to enter the alleyway from the north, so enter the alleyway off Hearn Avenue, facing southbound.
0: 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Alley off of Hearn Avenue.

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0: San Diego, 1027, clear for Palmer High Road. Return to Central.
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1: 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We're inside the Better Buzz establishment. 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

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Medical. 6 Charlie, 6 Delta. 1015 Melrose Avenue. 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Beaver 53. 6 Charlie, 6 Delta.

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0: 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Respond SDU 2, Phone 1, City Attack 5, City Attack 8.
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1: CN51?
0: We're at the scene. It's going to be a three vehicle accident. Can you advise PD that both lanes of the northbound side of 4th Avenue are blocked at Davidson?
1: We'll advise CVPD.

0: 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Medical. 6 Charlie, Delta. 2903 J Avenue. J Ave. F Street, East 28th Street, and East 30th Street. National City Engine 31. 6 Charlie, 6 Delta.
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1: And I'll come for Squad 6, Medic 436, breathing problems, Stillwater Post Acute, 510 East Washington Avenue, Room 125, Bed B, Command 1 Charlie 1 Delta, 36-year-old male.
2: That's London 2, I got it. 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

Lakeside for VLS on to respond with engine 2-2 en route. 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Respond 1 Charlie Echo. Alcohol Squad 6, Medic 36, breathing problems, a water post acute. 510 East Washington Avenue, room 125B, Bravo, respond. 1 Charlie Delta. 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
0: 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They're very clear of the others.
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0: 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Squad 6. Good. Our patient's denied transfer. We have a patient. Copy, break. Medic 30, you guys are canceled.
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0: 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Payload 403 will be picking up the Barry Turn Station 13. 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
0: Metro Medic 236 Alpha. Medic 53, go ahead. You can disregard.
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0: 2 Law Visimedic 53. Medical. 6 Trolley, 6 Delta. 745 8th Street. Trolley 8th Street, 2 La Vista. Cross Streets, Woodlawn Avenue, and Interstate 5 and Beyond Ramp. 2 La Vista Medic 53, 6 Charlie, 6 Delta.
1: Truck 51, go ahead.
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2: Truck 51, responding MVC down.
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1: 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We're going to rapidly gear up. I can head over.

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1: 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We have two vehicles, significant damage. 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
2: 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And when you have a chance, can you get an updated location?
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0: 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Respond on 1 Charlie 1 Delta.
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0: 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Update location, it's going to be south of Old Cold Grade Road and north of Palma Vista. Additionally, if you can start me an additional ground ambulance.
1: 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South of Old Cold Grade Road, north of Palma Vista, requesting additional ALS unit.
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1: Central Medic 19, can you attach an additional ALS to the Chevy accident currently on the car of Murray and Response Center? We are currently in coordination. One of the parties involved is our patient's significant other following us, approximately 65-year-old male, due to the head and neck pain. 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Let's be non-injury.
0: 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We do have a response in route to Murray Drive and Grossmont Center Drive. We have AMR 412 in route. Engine 13, do you copy traffic?
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0: before continuing, ringing the Lachlan Vista, punch 10450 North Magnolia, unit SAM 01, cross of Kerrigan Street, respond 1 Foxtrot 1 Golf, break in Lakeside, in Medic 3, 10 ohm problem, Catino's Restaurant, 1352 for Hyatt Business, cross KJ Lane, respond Charlie 1 Echo.
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1: 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Additionally, they're inquiring if you have any updates on the injury status.
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0: Sensuality 4 is at scene. Two-story multifamily residential. No audible visual alarm, nothing showing. Appears we have somebody that's been at a pull station, we'll advise.
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1: Let's go for Cole IC.
0: Cole IC, Medic 151. We are at scene approaching. Do you have a spot you want us to park?
1: Yeah, so we're going to pull up in front of engine 260.
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1: Squad 6.
0: If you're still on the line with RP, could you see if they have a date code? Knox isn't working.
1: Copy, we'll have to call him back. We're not still on the line.

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2: Yeah, Central, it appears to be a full station that was active, systems been reset. There might be some will be on scene maintenance is aware of it, and we'll the alarm company come out, take a look.
3: Copy.

Alcohol Lincoln 6 with AMR, possible stroke at 749 South Mollison Avenue, number 17. Respond 1 Charlie Echo. Alcohol Lincoln 8 with AMR breathing problems at Wells Park, 1153 East Madison Avenue. Respond 1 Charlie Echo. Patient will be at the entrance.

Outbound engine 206 with medic 439 for a dog bite in front of the Relax-In Suites at 1220 West Main Street. Respond 1 Charlie Delta. This will be the patient's dog. The dog is secured.

0: I'll come into 23 with the AMR 496 for a patient that's unconscious and bleeding from the mouth via Las Palmas. 622 South Anza Street, room number 123A Alpha. Respond 1 Charlie Delta.
1: San Diego, medic 151, downgrading to code 2.
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1: 206?
0: Are we closer to 23's cardiac arrest? 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
0: 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We'll take that call and see how it ends. 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

0: 5:46 in Daegu.
1: January 42 off the Tucson incident, back in quarters of Station 42, cross back with Station 42 personnel.
0: Thanks.

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1: Yeah, any other phone calls on this?
0: We got the call. It was only one person, I believe.
1: 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Where are the area checking so far, UTL?
0: Try Tavern in Arnold or Tavern in Tavern Court.
1: You said two guys hit that way.
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3: 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We'll show you that hospital.

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1: Yeah, Trevor, 9-3, release 926, flight 17. Continue CHP. Appears to be a road rage incident.
0: I'm sorry, a road rage incident, is that correct?
1: A road rage incident between the two parties.

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0: Yeah, we're waiting for the rig. The note said something about sheriff. Are they responding to this?
1: They were. It was for a welfare check. We got the call from them.
0: Disregard. They just pulled on scene now. They've been canceling things.
1: Copy.
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0: 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It is a fire pit at a property. They were asked to extinguish it. 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
1: We have sheriff en route. There's a caution note saying the homeowner is verbally aggressive with the fire department.
0: Central San Diego, Central 51. Copy your traffic. We will probably stage a block or two out, and we're responding.
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Respond to 1 Charlie 1 Delta.

0: 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Respond 1 Charlie Echo.
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1: We're on engine 27, leak odor check. I reported strong smell of propane. The Barona Baseball Field, 1095 Barona Road, cross of Wildcat Canyon Road. Respond 2 Foxtrot 2 Golf.
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2: Medic 51, copy, standby. 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
1: 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Respond to Charlie Delta.
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0: Not sure if this would be Caltrans or Public Works. It is on the on-ramp, but also on East Main. Multiple sprinkler heads that have been sheared off. Do you want to reach out to Public Works, see if they want to respond? We can't find the valve to turn them off, but they should be on the timer.
1: I mean, we'll try calling Caltrans first and then call Public Works. Are all the sprinkler heads on the on-ramp?
0: I can't be thanks.
1: Are all the sprinkler heads on the on-ramp?
0: They started at the bottom of it on Main Street, and they had going up towards the on-ramp. It appears some outdoorsmen have been covering them with cups to keep it from flooding.
1: A copy. We'll give them a call.
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2: All right, there's a small smoking area. We were unable to find the source. Seems to be another neighbor dispute. Sheriff, and turn over, Sheriff. Continue the caution note for any responses here.
1: I'm sorry, continue the caution note, is that correct?
2: Hey, firm, make it a stage for future if you can.

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2: Good.
1: And Caltrans says they'll handle and they're going to make a call out.
2: I got it, we're going to Bill.
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1: 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The husband would like you to continue to have her checked out. Did you want engine 22 to continue?
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0: San Diego, Medic 11, we'll be with one of Palomar, we'll be taking one rider from Engine 13. Correction, that's going to be Tri-City.
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0: 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San Diego, Medic 151, available for returning to Northbound.
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Delta 1NJ, Medic 4380, Val for law enforcement, scene's clear to enter, 1167 Marlin Avenue, cross of Melanie Lane, respond 1 Charlie 1 Delta.

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Marine Corps Patrol at the end of Siempre Viva Road. 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

0: 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Chula Vista Engine 62, and Chula Vista Medic 53. 6 Charlie, 6 Delta.
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Medical. 6 Charlie, 6 Delta. 2234 Capistranway. 2234 Capistranway. Unit 22. Cross Street, Waraway. 2 La Vita Engine 61. 6 Charlie, Delta.

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0: Nothing so far to let go of at 94. Unless you have anything else, this is UTL.
1: I got PHP has nothing further on their CAD log.
0: Yeah, UTL. I think we can all cancel that.
1: And so I just wanted to, CHP just went showing on scene on the CAD log. Let me ask them where they're at.

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1: 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Yeah, we'll go available.
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0: 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Cross streets, State Route 75 northbound, and State Route 75 southbound. 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
1: Hammer 254 Central 1 Foxtrot, 2 Alpha. They're trying to cancel 254, I'm showing them now on scene. Can you confirm if they found something?
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0: So, Coronado Engine 36 at scene, single vehicle, blocking the number one and partial of the number two lanes of the northbound on ramp from the eastbound Coronado Bridge. Engine 36 will be out investigating. Brake. Engine 7, continue as a traffic brake. We're going to need you to help block.
1: Yeah.
2: Engine 7, we're blocking for you guys.

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1: Good.
0: Battalion 6, looks like this is going to be westbound, west of Bancroft, per Sheriff.
1: I copy.

0: 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Thanks for the assistance.
1: Got it. AMR 492, confirm response.

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0: On scene, this will be a single beam sooner median, westbound 94 at Spring Street, on line established 94 IC. Brake engine 15, 94 IC.
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0: 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Make it on scene.

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0: 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They're advising now the rear of the property to the east.
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0: Medic 492 Central 1 Charlie, do you copy?

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0: Can you generate a medically for us? 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

Lakeside, Battalion 1, Engine 3, Engine 26, vehicle fire large response for a semi-truck on the right-hand shoulder, smoke from the trailer, westbound Interstate 8, just east of Lake Jennings Park Road, respond on 1 Foxtrot 1 Golf.

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Frederica Manor, Asbury Towers, Card 101. Unit 607. 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Chula Vista Engine 51, Chula Vista Medic 51, and Chula Vista Squad 61. 6 Charlie, 6 Delta.

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2: National City, Engine 34. Lift assist. 6 Charlie, 6 Delta. 434 East 30th Street. Cross Streets, P Avenue, and S Avenue. National City, Engine 34. 6 Charlie, 6 Delta.
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0: 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We're on scene in the area of the dispatch location. We got what looks like up to two semi-trailers on the right-hand side. Westbound 8, east of Jennings. We'll be out investigating. No smoke or fire from our vision.
1: 26, I copy on scene at the dispatch location. Two semi-trailers on the right-hand shoulder. No smoke or fire investigating. Bray County Engine 24, confirm response.

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0: 26. Do we still show CHP responding?
1: Okay, through ETA. Engine 26, just confirming you still needed them to respond.

0: That's a negative. Just confirming we weren't waiting for them. We're cooling down the brakes on the right side and will be available at approximately 5 to 10.
1: I can check their cab is saying that their unit cleared.
0: Sorry, copy. Thank you.

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2 August to Engine 51, 2 Locomatic 51, and 2 August to Squad 61. Medical. 6 Charlie, 6 Delta. 745 East FT. 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

And same team can find medic 5 breathing problems, Meadowbrook Mobile Home Park, 8301 Mission Gorge Road, Unit 223, respond 1 Charlie. 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

And Oklahoma, engine 7-436, six persons, Martin Finals, 2800, Fletcher Parkway out front, respond 1 Charlie Echo. And Lakeside engine 2 medic 2 eval, enforcement 12168, entry road, respond 1 Charlie Echo.

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0: Still en route.
1: Confirming en route. I show that they're still being dispatched.
0: Still dispatched.
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0: I'm trying to call you landline confirming. Did you guys hear it?
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0: I copy. I'm just trying to confirm what unit's en route for Siegel Drive.
1: I got 510 been advised, and as soon as one's out of station, I'll let you know.
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0: 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At 840 South Orange Avenue, number 4040, respond 1 Charlie Delta. RP is calling from a different location.
1: Central from VLF 1.
0: Go ahead.
1: What is the code?

Okay, code break, engine 3. 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

0: Go for squad 6.
1: Just a heads up, we got this from a nurse calling from a different location. She gave us the address at 840 South Orange Avenue, number 3, but we show all of these being letters for the apartment.

0: Squad 6 copies. She didn't provide a letter, I'm guessing.
1: Negative. She just gave us number 40. I don't know if our CAD's wrong, and maybe they are numbers, or if they're letters when you can get on scene and advise. And then she said the number that she gave us for the patient isn't a good number.
0: Squad 6 copies. We'll advise and update you guys of what we find.
1: Copy.
2: Central, medic 436. We're at the location. It is off of letters. If you have anything further for us, thank you.
1: Negative, we have nothing further. We tried letting her know that they're letters, not numbers. And when we asked her about the patient's phone number, she said she tried calling and it wasn't a good number.
2: Copy here. Go from 62 and 6. 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Fire. Sixty-two captain copies. Trying to reset it right now. Copy, I'll head back that way.

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0: 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The alarm has been reset. 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
0: 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Metro, confirm 1144, PD's already at you.
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Medical. 6 Charlie, 6 Delta. 121 H Street. 121 HST. Cross Streets, 0 First Avenue, and Minot Avenue. 2 La Vista Medic 53, and 2 La Vista Truck 51. 6 Charlie, 6 Delta.

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Kulov is a medic 39, and Imperial V engine 39. 6 Charlie, 6 Delta.

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Cross Streets, Ebony Avenue, and Imperial Beach Boulevard. Fuel off is a Medic 55, and engine 30. 6 Charlie, 6 Delta.

0: 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Go ahead with your address.
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0: 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San Diego, copy, confirming hearing route.
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Found a two-vehicle traffic accident on Hart Parkway and Otay Lake. Staying on the traffic accident, requesting an ALS and another engine to be dispatched to the ringing alarm.

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2: In El Cajon for Engine 13, smoke check in the area of eastbound 8 at El Cajon Boulevard. Off ramp. Can you respond 1 Foxtrot 1 Golf? CHP off on route.

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5 for Central 2 Charlie. Patrol 30, engine 36, medic 238 for traffic collision, Bravo response. In front of the Dolvera Cafe, 17015 Highway 94, responding. 5 for Central 2 Charlie.

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For Indy 5 Medic 5, fall at Santee Lakes. 9310 Veneto Parkway. This is Lake 4. East side of the lake in the parking lot. You're going to respond 1 Charlie 1 Echo 474, correction 78-year-old male.

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0: 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You can respond on 2 Foxtrot, 2 Golf. It's a possible pile of mulch that is smoking.
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3: 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You're on grade.
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Engine 42, brush 46, medic 47, cardiac arrest, echo response, 521, Tierra de Sol Road, response, echo.

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0: 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Traffic accident. 6 Echo, 6 Fox Trot. 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
0: Truck 51 is going to be delayed status training 1 hour.
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2: I'm running.

I got this on 519 requesting your response for a medical aid. 1141 Persimmon Avenue, Unit 16 at Persimmon Villas Apartments, cross of Jeanine Lane, Persimmon Jeanine Lane, 111 Charlie 1 Echo.

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3: We confirm 1144, PD's exceeding, both near 3 unavailable.
2: Engine 19, go ahead.
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2: Central copies. Amar, go ahead.
1: We already saw that 3161 sent. Well, we have BLS 1, we have no medics, and there's no mutual report.
2: That's not Travis.

0: Last hit. What's that Central Charlie?
1: Central Squad 6.
0: Squad 6, go ahead.
1: Central Squad 6, can we start initially in this as well?
0: Stand by, I'll check. AMR for Central Squad 6.
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0: Squad 6 is requesting BLS on 655 South Allison Avenue.
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0: No copy. Squad 6 for Central and Charlie.
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0: 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We have it as the Palms Building. We'll do a callback.
1: Sorry, team, we got people. We'll start heading over to that side.
2: Hello, Mesa. Lieutenant 3, Engine 11, Penny Washington 10, Medic Speed Determined Freeway Traffic Accident, Eastbound 8 West of Severn Drive, crosses Jackson Drive. That's 4-1, Foxtrot, 1 Golf.

0: Go 418.
1: 418. No answer on the callback. Unable to leave a voicemail. Attempting a second time. All I have from here at Paradiso is the Palms building, unit 117.
0: Copy that. We'll check this building out and then we'll advise.
1: Copy. No answer times two.
2: Malcolm, engine 6, medics to be determined for breathing problems. 493 Graves Avenue, Castle Wall Avenue, when Charlie 1's also...

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1: Engine 206, do you want that in place of Engine 6?
0: That's affirmative. Thank you. They're aware. Can you place them in quarters?
1: Central Coffee, you'll be responding with Medic 436.

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1: Battalion 3.
0: Yeah, I'm on scene. This is going to be this is going to be on the La Mesa Boulevard off ramp. Solo vehicle, solo occupant out of the vehicle. 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
1: 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That scene will be close to the La Mesa Boulevard. 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

0: 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Cross Streets, L Avenue, and North Ave. National City Quad 33. 6 Charlie, 6 Delta.
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1: Emily, Central 13, MR 255, eval for law enforcement, Glen Street, La Mesa Boulevard, respond. 1 Charlie, 1 Delta. 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
3: 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Crosses Nagel Street, respond 1 Charlie 1 Echo, 911 disconnect, attempting callback.

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1: 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Thank you.

and San Miguel, engine 16 Maddox will be determined for unknown problem. 949 Grand Avenue will be the Horseshoe Liquor across the Piedmont Street. 1 Charlie 1 Delta, SLM route, female with liquor bottles all around her, unresponsive.

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0: 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We're parked here on Hamish Road. Just go ahead and pull in front of our engine. 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

In San Miguel, Truck 14, that be determined for a truck incident in Mona Vista High School, 3230 Sweetwater Springs Boulevard, Club Loma Lane, 1 Charlie 1 FL, stage 3 en route.

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2: 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The central units will advise their staffing when they're in their home units.
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1: Rush 27, go ahead.
0: Yeah, Central, 6849 Charlie has been disbanded. You show Rush 27, AOR returning.
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Panties, Wall 4 Metaphor for a sick patient, the Ridge at Lantern Crest, 800 Lantern Crestway, across the Sunset Trail, when Charlie Winnico, patient's going to be in the dining room.

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0: Yeah, we're out to English Sheriff. This is going to be a sweep around me. 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
1: And just the reason that I'm confirming is this address going to be the where the RP saw the client or the patient go to, or is this the RP's address?
0: Engine 16, this is the address that the RP saw the patient walk into.
1: 16 copy.
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1: In El Cajon, Fletcher Parkway. In El Cajon, for a traffic-related incident, engine 9, Meta 439, Fletcher Parkway, cross of North Johnson Avenue, when Charlie 1 Echo will be a vehicle versus a center divide.

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1: 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This will be the one and the same as the freeway traffic accident, West 18 West to Fletcher.
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1: Yeah, we've checked for Spring Street down to College, westbound 8. We have nothing. We're still at UTL. 11 from 13, UTL, east of that as well.

0: Five copy 13, Sprague Central, Central 11. I heard there's another incident that has 9th going on. Could this be the Elkhorn Boulevard in Elkhorn, maybe?
1: Central copies, and that was a negative, Steve. They gave us the wrong location for that one, so they canceled.
0: Five copy. I believe that we're all going to be UCL this one as well.
1: Central copies, we're also checking with CD to see if they have anything else.
0: Copy.
1: Central 16. 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Central 11 for Central and Foxtrot.
0: Go ahead.
1: Please be advised they're also in the area UTL from Severn to San Diego City limits.

0: I copy. I'm good with all units going available. You concur, V3?
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2: 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You can cancel acknowledge via traffic command.

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1: We're starting safety.
0: Got it, thanks.

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1: Do you want to be added to the traffic accident?
0: Yeah, it's from you can cancel the time too.
1: Sounds copy. And Alpha Battalion 3, Engine 9, Engine 6, next to determine freeway traffic accident 18 at West Main Street, respond 1 India, 1 Juliet, break Battalion 2, you can cancel, Battalion 2, cancel.

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1: Go ahead.
0: Italian 3, unfortunately, CHP wasn't sure which Main Street, so they gave West Main as the cross.
1: Central San Diego County Division 3, on zone. I copy. When I was going to the previous call, there was traffic behind me, just west of the 67. I think it may be a little further back.
0: The central copies may be a little further back. Incoming units to the freeway TC, westbound 8 at West Main, better access may be further back. Last unit on zone you were stepped on, repeat.
1: Central, San Diego County Division 3 is at scene on westbound 8 at West Main with CHP. One vehicle in the center divide. I'm going to be out checking injuries. Engine 6, Battalion 3.
0: 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Can you advise what identifier you are?
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1: Go ahead.
0: Yeah, we'll jump on the Magnolia 8 westbound.
1: Copy. I think 1-8 actually needs to go to Mollison. The traffic is pretty far back from what I can see through my rear views.
2: Battalion 3 Central in India.
3: Head westbound.
1: Go ahead.
2: Battalion 3 County Engine, County Fire Engine Division 3 advised that he is on scene at the center of ICHP and the location will be westbound at West Main Street, slightly east of.
1: I copy, thanks.

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0: Yeah, we're in the area of I eastbound and Chase. We're unable to locate any. Actually, I think we've located a standby.
1: Central copies. You also have CHP now.
0: 21 copy, I'll advise.
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1: Engine 21.
0: Okay, that was actually a vehicle that we saw. Do you have anything as far as a report of the location of where they actually were?
1: Negative. RP was a passerby advised that the patient was on the ramp close to the wall and bent over. Kept trying to hide while lighting trash on fire.
0: Okay, we're going to do another check. We'll take the westbound site and double check that, and I'll advise.
1: Central copy.
2: In 6, it's in the fire divide. You guys hit it.
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3: 439 is at scene with me. I've got one patient. I'm going to motor them into their rig. You can cancel the balance.
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3: Metro, two of us in the 7, on hospital delay.
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4: Yeah, just a heads up, when we were going to the freeway TC, there was a car that was smoking pretty bad that got off the off-ramp. 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
5: Yeah, we saw that vehicle. I'm gonna turn around and go look under the off-ramp a little bit more, and I'll advise.
4: 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Thanks, guys.
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1: 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I'm going back to San Diego. 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
2: Canceling, we'll take that call. Off of expected.
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3: 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We're coming from station 6, dropping off equipment.
2: Oh, my bad, everyone. I thought you were coming from quarters. Yeah, you guys can keep it.
1: So this is Medic 52. Central copies, engine 8 to continue.
3: 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We are close.
1: Central copies.
0: Go for Medic 52.
1: Medic 52, you are at the right address. I will attempt to call back. This patient needs extra patience. She does know she needs to unlock the door. If you want to try knocking again, a bit louder.
0: Medic 52 copies. You may be in contact. Thank you.
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1: Squad six.
0: He's here in progress. Can you start with OPD?
1: Squad six, PD is en route as well as engine 8. Engine 206, did you have traffic on zone? 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
1: 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When Charlie, want to go?

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1: Engine 9, I see that you just went on scene on callback. 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
2: Toulon Italian 51. Special service. 0 Interstate 805 southbound. SB 805 no main ST. Cross streets, Interstate 805 SB on ramp, and Main Street. Positive Italian 51.

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1: 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They're going to get a patrol unit out there. And I have nothing further.
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1: Copy. Hey, we just patrolled the fire on Whispering Sage. It's cold. We're going to close this incident out for patrol status.
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0: Life Medics would be determined for unknown problem. Main Street, cross at West Main Street, 1 Charlie, 1 Delta. Will be a 40-year-old female on the floor yelling for help wearing a tan shirt just east of the Golden Corral. AMR?
1: I need to wait for Main Street Aranza.
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0: 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Unless you have anything further, we're going to be UTL.
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1: 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If you can create another run and show us on scene for that.
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0: Central Copy, do you have an agent and a complaint?
1: I don't. I'll update you as I head up there. It was just something like a medical alert alarm. I don't have an age yet, though.
0: Central copy.
3: 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Canceled by fire.
0: Medic 418, clear, canceled by fire.

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0: 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I'm going to need to start a run for a public service. Apparently, a small animal stuck in the heater.
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East of the GERD, Highway 76, GERD Road. 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
1: Traffic, confirming you're on scene.
2: 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I'm at scene.
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Charlie, response in the area of Old Highway 80 and Ribbonwood Road. Respond 10 Golf.

0: San Diego Patrol 78, incident traffic.
1: San Diego.

0: Patrol 78 San Diego, go ahead. A few new incident traffic.
1: Phone report of a seizure at the campground, 800 Campground Road. Unknown age or sex, but show me en route.
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San Diego Patrol 78 is a 17-month-old male seizure activity. Have the security will direct the incoming units.

0: 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Wind Charlie, Winneco.
1: Central, engine 22, wind Charlie.
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0: Green Cheese to 25 for 38, 6 4 7 1 9 5 6 8 for the Alpha Mirror across the Bradford Road. What's the
1: San Diego Medic 80.

0: Mary Katie, San Diego.
1: San Diego, Mary Katie. New incident traffic. There's a TC about a quarter mile down Poway Road, west of the 78. It's blocking the eastbound lane.
2: 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Cross Streets, La Cadena Lane, and Corte Las Pasas. Chula Vista Engine 57, Chula Vista Medic 54, and Chula Vista Squad 63. 6 Charlie, 6 Delta.
0: Medic 80 San Diego, confirming on Poway Road, and confirming the distance from Highway 78.
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0: 2 of Vinetic 55, Chronicle. 6 Charlie, 6 Delta. 1615 DNO call. Tavara F, Unit 203, Cross Streets, Lockheed Range, K Las Pazes. 2 of Vinetic 55, 6 Charlie, 6 Delta.
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0: 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Traffic accident. 6 Echo, 6 Fox Trot. 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National City Engine 34. 6 Echo, 6 Fox Trot.
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0: 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Can you dispatch PD non-code for a traffic collision involving a city ambulance for accident report?
1: Hey, 54, copy requesting Chula Vista PD non-code for traffic accident report for Chula Vista ambulance involved.

0: In Seneca, heading on 132 Mass Street, determined unknown problems. 609 Street Water Road at Spring Valley Shopping Center, across from Hammershot Boulevard. 411 Charlie 1 Echo Lake and Lakeside Rescue 3 Medic 2, chest pain 14424, Vaughn Court, at the batting cages, Crossroads, Vaughn Court, respond 1 China Delta.
1: Then what do you say, Charlie?

0: 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Medic 54, go for Metro. Can you please also dispatch MTS supervisor to our location? Cab requesting MTS supervisor to your location. This confirm, is the city ambulance that was involved?
1: That's true, it is. Just an accident report.
0: Copy. And do you have any other details, any injuries, and what was involved? What else they hit?
1: No other injuries. No injuries, just it was involving an MTS bus. The bus driver is unaware.
0: Medic 54, can you repeat your traffic? You were cut in front of the channels.
1: No injuries. The incident was with an MTS bus. Bus driver is unaware.
0: Copy. Non-injury. This was with an MTS bus. Bus driver unaware.
2: 54.1.

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4: 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And just confirming AMR 25.
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1: 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Can you put them in place of 254?
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3: Engine 16 with Charlie. I need to know where you're going to leave the wheelchair at so I can let them know where to pick it up.
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0: 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We're going to try and get the wheelchair over to our station. All of them, it doesn't anyway, that thing has enough battery. 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

0: 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Medical. 6 Charlie, 6 Delta. East 21st Street and Highland Avenue. National City Engine 34. 6 Charlie, 6 Delta.
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0: National City Quad 33, Medical, 63, 6 Delta, 2575 08 Street, Paradise Valley US Carinter, SNF, U205B, Cross Streets, Euclid Avenue, and Burton Drive. National City Quad 33, 6 Charlie, 6 Delta.
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0: National City Engine 34. Cardiac arrest. 6 Charlie, 6 Delta. 1302 Plaza Boulevard. 85 degrees Bakery / Cafe Plaza Boulevard and LF. Cross Streets, L Avenue, and North Ave. National City Engine 34. 6 Charlie, 6 Delta.
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0: Infanti, engine 20, medic 4 for cardiac respiratory arrest, Stanford Court, 8778, Cuyamaca Street, room 544, bed A, cross off Buena Vista Avenue, 1 Charlie 1 Delta, CPR in progress. Medic 54, Metro PD advised they have 2 units en route, but they don't have any TA.
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Vehicle Fire Freeway. 7 Juliet, 7 Kilo. Interstate 5 northbound. NV5 So Paul SBF. Cross Streets, Interstate 5 MV Off Ramp, and Palm Avenue. Engine 30, and Imperial Beach Engine 39. 7 Juliet, 7 Kilo.

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0: 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They did advise that PD's there with them.
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0: 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SB 805 No 8 Street. SB 805 No 8 ST. Cross streets, Interstate 805 SB on ramp, and Interstate 805 SB off ramp. 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
1: 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Southbound 805 north of 8th Street, you're going to respond on 1 Foxtrot on Gulf. 3 vehicles, sea screen route.
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2: In San Miguel, engine 16 AMR 237, first sick patient, post status, those full apartments, 9059 Harmon Street, unit 4, cross of Sweetwater Lane, 1 Charlie 1 Delta break. In San Miguel, engine 23 Medic 440, first sick patient, 2372 Orchard Avenue, cross of Greenfield Drive, 1 Charlie 1 Delta.
0: Chulavista Squad 63. 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Chulavista Squad 63. 6 Charlie, 6 Delta.
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3: Engine 51, medic 51, we ride on scene. Should be three vehicles, one vehicle in the far number 4 lane blocking traffic as well. Assassin patient.
0: Got it.

0: Central Agency 38 on scene of what appears to be a four-car TC. Agency 38 will be establishing 805 AC. Agency 51 AC right behind us. If you could block traffic behind those other two cars just to the left and behind Agency 38.
1: Agency 38, Central copies on scene of a four-car TC establishing 805 AC.
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0: 51 on A3, southbound 5 at A3. 51 will establish, data 5 at
1: A3. Engine 51 at scene, southbound 5 at H Street, establishing 805 IC.

Emily's assigned to engine 13, engine 21, AMR 416, freeway traffic accident, southbound 125 north of the 94, cross of Mariposa Street with someone in Romeo and Juliet.

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0: On scene, the reported location, two vehicles, right hand shoulder, CHP at that scene will be out of the vehicle investigating, assuming 125 IC.
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0: We're blocking the slow lane on the right-hand shoulder. If you just kind of block for us, we're in a bad spot around a bend.
1: Yeah, we're just accessing the freeway now. Traffic's pretty heavy. We're coming out to you now.
0: Copy. Ryan, are you intact? Ryan, are you intact? 13 firefighter back.

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0: Just one. Sounds like probably going to the AMA where she's in the bowels real quick. She's just unsure whether she wants to.
1: Okay, so one patient, probably AMA.
2: In San Miguel for truck 14 with MR256 breathing problems at 9923 Dolores Street. 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
0: And looks like it's going to be AMA, so we're just going to put it on the agent. We'll get here.
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1: Okay.
0: I'm sure you're aware of it. If they can just handle that AMA as quickly as possible, that'll help.
1: Yeah, we have that. We're just waiting for a bottle to stop.
0: Okay.

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0: Handling a quick AMA, if you don't mind staying there for a couple more minutes, we appreciate it.
1: Not a problem. Let us know.
0: Copy.

In San Miguel, engine 22 medics will be determining if Alpha law enforcement will be at Monta Vista High School, 3230 Sweetwater Springs Boulevard, Casa Loma Lane, 1 Charlie 1 Echo, sheriff on scene, clear to enter, meet the school resource officer in front of the location.

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2: 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We had Greenfield Drive and Lisa Terrace. Three calls so far. 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

0: 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West Market San Miguel Ranch. 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Cross Streets, Mount Miguel Road, and Camino La Puerta. 2 La Vista Medic 56. 6 Charlie, 6 Delta.
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1: Enter 56, affirmative, just letting you know we have Medic 38 and also Medic 56 on this response. Medic 38 is pulling closer unit. Medic 56 requests to be added on.
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2: Metro, Medic 56, we requested to be added in place of Medic 38 to take the call with our engine. 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
1: 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Would you like to be added on?
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2: 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Is there any way we can do a callback to figure out a better location for the patient?
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Chulov is the medic 52, and Chulov is the truck 51. 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

0: 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I'll follow and pick up. Additionally, SDSO was at scene and then canceled.
1: Copies.
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0: National City Engine 4. Rubbish fire. 7 Juliet, 7 Kilo. Interstate 5 northbound. ND5 Ho 15. Cross streets, Interstate 15 ND on ramp, and Ridgel Street. National City Engine 34. 7 Juliet, 7 Kilo.
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Cross Streets, Magdalena Avenue, and State Route 125 SB on ramp. 2 La Vista Engine 60, 2 La Vista Medic 54, and 2 La Vista Squad 62. 6 Charlie, 6 Delta.

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0: 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Eastbound J Street under the I-5. It's going to be a silver minivan.
1: Truck 51, copy. Disabled motorist eastbound J Street under the I-5. 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

0: Central Squawk 41 Charlie. Patient is going to be at AMA, medic 5, cancel that scene. Sheriff to remain on scene with the patient.
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0: 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This is Gerard. 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
2: 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Engine 10 going to stage.
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1: 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Engine 3348, engine 56, medic 256. For allergies, Delta response, station 55. 111 Schoolhouse Canyon Road, respond 10 Echo.
2: San Diego, Patrol 55 on 10 Echo.
3: Patrol 55, San Diego?
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6: Metro, U 62, 6 Charlie, we'll take that call from Nissan Volta.
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1: Medic 79, San Diego.
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0: 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Cross Streets, East 11th Street, and East 12th Street. National City Squad 33. 6 Charlie, 6 Delta.
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Verona, engine 27, medic 27, for traumatic injury, 1054 Verona Road, cross the Wildcat Canyon Road. 2 Charlie, 2 Delta, will be at the playground across from the gas station. 4-year-old male.

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4: San Diego, Patrol 55, 10 Echo.
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2: 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I'll be out of the vehicle investigating.
0: Truck 51, engine 52, so pulling close to unit. You still want to be added on?
4: I'm sorry, it's engine 8 on scene, right hand shoulder at the exit at the gore point, number 3 lane, 2 vehicles. HP's on scene, out of the cab, investigating, publishing IEDIC.
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0: 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I'll show you responding, and you are now clear in. 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
0: Copy, one minor, 3 years old.

Samuel, end of 16 AMR 416 for an attempted suicide psych. 432 Hot Street, cross of Park Brook Street. 1 Charlie 1 Delta, Sheriff en route, seen us for further.

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